0: This village, this dream guy's magic.
1: Five-year mission! 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
0: new life, new civilization. 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

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How y'all doing tonight? Friday night? What's up? Arcada. We're going to party tonight. Tomo representing tonight up in here, right? Yeah. Damn. Okay. Yeah. Check it out. All right. The recorder started now. Let's do this.

0: that.
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0: 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Thanks, everybody. Yeah. Less vocals, more drums in the monitor. The vocals hot. Yeah. Yeah, you know. Okay, it's hot, it's hot. Did every lady get some beads tonight? Every lady got their beads tonight? Yeah. I'm trying. Yo, yeah. You're not a lady. I'm not asking you. You see two? Oh my goodness. All right. I'll put you in charge of that. They don't have to do what you did, just to give them to them. Let's do it. Hijacking. This is a takeover right now. Lock the doors.

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Say, give me some bass. Give me some bass. Give me some bass. Give me some bass. Give me some bass. Give me some fucking bass. Ha, ha, ha. This is a takeover. Run for cover. Takeover. Run for cover. This is a takeover. Run for cover. 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
1: 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Thanks. Thanks. We're going to keep the party going. Is that okay? And we just fire them off. Fire them off. See? Oh, watch this. Watch this. That was bad. I know. It's been a while. Yeah. It's getting crazy. It's getting crazy. Watch the pump front. Watch the front line. Wheel it up, wheel it up, wheel it up, wheel it up, wheel it up, wheel it up. 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

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It's a 6-6.

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I want everybody to sing one thing. I'm gonna say we never give up the fight. 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Okay, you guys got that? You got that? I gave you guys a high one because I can't sing high. I can just sing low. Okay? All right, here it is. Check it out. Check it out. 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I said we never give up the fight. I say we never give up the fight. I say we never give up the fight. 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I love y'all. 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

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Yeah. This next one we call Popping Off. 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

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Give me a drink. Boom, boom, boom, boom, boom, boom. 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Fire and forget. Get the party happening. Get the party happening. 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

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Y'all know what the freak is? 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
2: Y'all feeling that? 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
3: I got you, I got you, I got you.
2: So the freak, I'm telling you, that's my favorite dance. It stood the test of time. Hey man, I'm sorry if you don't know what the freak is. Somebody want to demonstrate for the brother? I wasn't really hitting it right enough is what he was saying, and he's kind of confused. He wants somebody. You ready? It's kind of like, you know, it's hard to do it when like the lights are shining on you and all like that. You know. See? It's really easy to do. Okay, this next song you can do the freak to also. We having a little technical difficulties. Just give us like 1 second. 1 second. Mingle amongst your friends, you know. There's some freaks out there. If you're a freak, raise your hand. If you're a freak, raise your hand. Okay, let's do it like this. If you're a freak, don't raise your hand.
3: What's up? How we look?
2: Hold on. Hey, have you tipped your bartender tonight? Have you tipped your bartender tonight? Make sure you do that. I know them personally. If you want to tip me, find our manager, Mimi Law. If you see her by the bar, tell her to stop drinking. You want to tip us, go to Mimi Law.

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Hey, big up Miss Law. 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Big up Miss Mimi Law. 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

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All I wanna do is just chill for the G-Lo.

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K-Star on the keys, big respect. Dollar Bill, we call him Chauncey Dollar Bill.

I was curious if I can get a pitcher of beer up here. 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

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Y'all want to hear some percussion? This is my man, Scotty Irie, on the percussion. 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

That's West Coast, y'all. Make some noise for Dollar Bill. I don't know what he's trying to prove with those Kanye glasses on. We'll talk about that later. Who's left? Oh, the drummer. We call him Jay Bird.

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It's Friday night. Make some noise. Make some noise. Wave the flag. Wave the flag. Wave the flag. Wave the flag. Grind it out. Grind it out. Grind it out. Grind it out. Act like you know. All right, my name is Mo Chill. Everybody drop out. We in the studio again, just creating, laying down the fucking foundation. And my people, they waiting. They waiting. What they gonna do? What they gonna say?

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And but everybody drop out before they wave, yo. What they gonna do? What they gonna say? Yo, my people's out there with Sonny Bray. They can rock a party. They can rock a party. And they can rock a party. You goddamn right. Yo, you goddamn right.

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And my people, they waiting. They waiting. What they gonna do? What they gonna say? Yo, my people's out there in Sunny Bray. We can rock a party. We can rock a party. We can rock a party. You goddamn right. Act like you know. Yes, I am. Hey, where's my homie at? Where's my homie at? Was that all right? Did you feel that, homie? Where's yours? Are you feeling good tonight? Let me just get some water real quick. Hold on. Is this spring water? I can only drink spring water. I'm sorry. Yo, let me just tell you one thing. There's been a lot of shit going down around here tonight. I'm gonna get serious right here, okay? There's a lot of shit going down around town. Motherfuckers snitching off motherfuckers, you know what I'm saying? Y'all read it in the paper, right? We don't do that around here. We handle it ourselves. So what I say is you never drop dime. Not even on your enemy. You never drop dime. Hear what I'm saying? Tell them, Juice Crew. 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

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Yo, this one we call Step Ahead. Check it out. One of those dance hall tracks. 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Boom, boom.

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How are you feeling tonight? A lot of beautiful ladies out there. Hey, all the gentlemen, say what's up to the beautiful ladies. Yo, say what's up. Say hey, baby. Oh, come on, no handshakes. We're family around here. We're family around here. You know how we run it. All right, what's happening? What's next, Juice? Put me on, I got something to say.

Yeah. 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Said I love hip hop. I live it every day. Put me on, I got something to say. Said I love hip hop. I got something to say. Said I love hip hop. We live it every day. Put me on, I got something to say. Said we love hip hop.

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Do you love it? Do you love it? Yeah.

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Let him feel it. Let him feel what hip-hop is all about. It ain't all about sneakers and gangster rap. It's more about beats and hand claps. You know what I'm saying? Yeah. Let him feel that, Jules. Let him feel that.

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I want more than that. Put me on, I got something to say. Said I love hip hop. We live it every day. I just want bass only. 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Y'all gonna put me on, I got something to say. Say we love hip hop, we live it every day. 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

0: 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Hold on. Check it out. What do they call you?
1: Sexy mouth. 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
1: 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That's it.
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0: 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Act like you know. Act like you know.

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Thanks for the love, y'all. I got a new song. Y'all want a new song? I got a new song. Y'all want a new song? It's kind of deep. It's kind of deep. Y'all ready for this? I know we up here in the woods. So this is kind of, little cuz, what you think? All right. This song is for my little cousin. We call it little cuz.

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0: Watch yourself out there, Sam. We got one more song for y'all. We got one more song for y'all. Any requests? Any requests out there? Any requests? I Shot the Sheriff. Sorry, we don't do covers. Huh? Any Juice requests? You know what? I don't even know you, man. I don't.
1: Mustang Sally, baby.
0: Anybody else? Hey, you know what? Hey, there's one thing that's really similar to Mustang Sally. There's one thing that's really similar to Mustang Sally. It's called Mash the Gas. Mashed it. Your mom was a sheriff? She was the only cool sheriff I know. Hey, thanks for coming out. Remember. Hey, if you're from Tomo, make some noise right now. Tomo, make some noise. Represent. This is what we call Master Gas. Jump in the club, in the VIP. That's how we do it. With a little bling, bling, bling. 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

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Mo Chill. 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
0: Like a natural thing.
1: Daga.

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0: I don't think so.
1: All right. Yeah, we're gonna have some fun tonight. 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So, yeah. 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

Yeah. 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

0: boom.
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Thanks, y'all. Thanks for hanging with us. 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All right. We got it. I'm having fun. It's another wicked town, just another wicked town, come on. Yeah, yeah, yeah. When I was a youth, I was a house rocker. Now they call me Teal the Bootsocker. Each and every time we come through the shocker, Duke Crew, we gonna get you right in the chakra. Youth, I was a house rocker. Now they call me Teal the Bootsocker.

0: Yes!
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0: 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Yeah. 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All right. 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

0: Thanks, y'all. Live music. 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What do you think about this band? Juice, right here. That's it. Don't get much better. Thanks, family. Thanks.
1: Yeah.
2: Sunny Bray.
0: All right, this is for the locals. I mean, I guess that's everybody. Let's do this.

0: you, Brad. 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
1: Thanks, y'all.

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1: 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Two sound, hold me up. Nice. Yes. What's up, y'all?
2: Thanks, brother.
3: Dirty.
1: Hop off the presses. Let's do it.

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0: That's awesome. That's hot.

0: Thanks, y'all. Boom. That was actually really sick right there. What just happened? You were there. You witnessed it. I'm telling you.
1: Tell them. Spread the word.
2: We taking over.
0: Drop it like a range.

0: over.
1: Yes, y'all.
0: It's over.
1: You guys, there are the most exciting 15 people I ever met in my life.
0: That's why we're gonna take it to another level tonight. Right now.
1: Thanks for riding with the Juice Squad tonight. Gonna ride to the wheels forever. Met in my life.
0: That's why we're gonna take it to another level tonight. Right now.
1: Thanks for riding with the Juice Squad tonight. 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

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It's nonstop. 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

0: do sound. 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Thanks, y'all. That's what happens when the wheels fall off right there. Boom. 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We just having fun. That's kind of what we do is part of. I think I need a drink at this point. I think I'm nothing wrong with having a drink.
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0: Can we get a pitcher up in this? Maybe my homegirl, wifey.

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I think we got a couple more. 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All right, all right. 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It's squats. Zuma Queen, yeah. No, I'm telling you, I'm telling you. 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Later on, she'll have like ice packs, like on like, I'm telling you, ice. 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I'm feeling better now. I got some tequila in me.

0: Thanks for coming out, y'all. 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
1: Farmer thug.
2: No.
1: You like the farmer thug.
2: Jesus.
0: Well, we do.
1: Crush him. Crush him.
0: This is it. This is it. This is the last track of the night. I love y'all. Treat the bartenders good. Treat the bartenders good. You know it's getting late when homegirl keeps faking the stage dive.

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Crush him, just crush him, just crush him, just crush him.

0: 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Give us a bass some room. Let the bass breathe.
1: Yeah.
0: Make some noise, Jambalaya. C note on the bass.
1: That's right. Feel that.

0: Thanks, y'all. 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
1: 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Thank you.
0: Put down your guns. Syria, Ukraine, rise up.
1: That's right.
0: Pop, pop.

blast this. I keep it coming out. You know I make you shout. Yeah. What we wanna do? What we wanna do? What we wanna do?

0: We gonna keep this party going, y'all. This is we just getting started. Y'all feeling a little warm?
1: Yeah.
0: Y'all feeling a little warm?
2: Yeah, exactly.
3: That opening
1: this is
3: groove.
1: Called the Baltimore.

0: like that.
1: Yeah. Check, 1, 2, 3.
0: I kick another one, y'all. Just let me kick another verse before I like that.
1: Yeah. Check, 1, 2, 3.
0: I kick another one, y'all. Just let me kick another verse before I start swerving. 'Cause

0: got its own stereo mic on it. So we leave it up here at my
1: yes, one time for the

star tonight. 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
2: Can I come in? 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

0: ladies and gentlemen.
1: Thank you very much.
2: So nice. So nice. Woo. That's my crew right there. Y'all feeling good tonight?
1: Lovely. Thank you.
2: We got the man they call. We like to call him Massive Dreadlock.
0: Massive.
2: He's our guitar player. Massive Dreadlock. Give him some love, y'all. We got the one. Roll it, roll it. Keep it going, y'all. Keep it going. Yeah, that's it. 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Give him some love, too, people. David Gideon.
1: Thank you.
2: My name is Amosis. I am your MC for this evening. 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Cause he's number one, man. Ichiban. 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

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Make some noise if you're feeling the Arcata vibe tonight.

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0: Oh, you understand? All right. Do your thing.
1: All right, leave them for a little excursion.
0: I like it.
1: Ask them whenever they're...

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1: I'm gonna
0: burn
1: it, man.
0: Burn, motherfucker, burn.
1: Yo, people, one last time for the rhythm and rhyme. And
0: that's right,
1: done.
0: One last time.
1: We're done.
0: That's it.

0: gone off, girl, I'll get up in my life. To do his cars, bro, strike. I know I feel it, I know. No rude boy could run. Yo, thank you, people. We drunk. Hey. Speaking for myself, I want to thank you all very much. I'm drunk.
1: Hey. This is the man we call David Gideon. He's the man that, you know, he's like that glue. That shit that stinks, but it keeps the shit together, you know what I mean? All right. Yo. What?

0: one love, y'all.
1: Yeah. Yes.
0: Respect every time, homebrews.

0: got love, I got love. How you feeling? How you feeling?
1: Juice oh, crew, motherfucker!
0: That's right.
2: Yeah.
0: We're gonna keep it going, keep it knocking. You know, nice. Massive D on the bass. That's right. Do what you can, do what you can. Do what you can, do what you can, do what you can do, do what you can, yeah.

0: Yeah.
1: Thank y'all so much. Thank you so much. I think y'all hear what we're throwing down. That was Massive D on the bass right there. We gonna get him back on the guitar. Just give us a few seconds. Slave Driver, we got his ass working.
2: 13 months pregnant, trust me.

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This one's called Blunts and Beats. So break out all your blunts and drums, I guess. Make some beats.

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There ain't no justice. Yes, I, yeah, it's just us, it's just us. Check it out, check it out. Drums and bass.

0: Yeah, so we end on the second break there on that one.
1: Okay.
0: And he kind of calls him, too, you know. Like, we listen a lot to the vocalist. And
2: he didn't have SmackDown on the set list either.
0: There's more. What's that?
2: SmackDown's not on the list either.
0: Especially for the songs that are a little more just, like, vocally related rather than, like, a musical form necessarily. We kind of just listen to what he's doing.
2: Hey, I'll give you an updated set list, but scratch the second song, International Slam. Oh, no, we played that one. Do we want to play that one?
0: Yeah. I want to play it. We don't have to play it there, though. We could do it just for a little taste, like, later on. We could move it around.
2: Yeah, we might move it. Let's move it
0: because,
2: later.
0: Yeah, like Jay was saying, it
2: Scratch
0: really,
2: Sun is Shining,
0: right
2: Scratch SmackDown, which is the fifth song.
3: We're not playing SmackDown?
2: He didn't have it on the list. We can ask him.
0: Well, we should ask him about it because that's a good song for him, I think.
3: Me too.
2: Yeah, but we got 2 hours.
0: I think he just forgot it.
2: Might have to pare some stuff down. Let's get Chronic going for now.
3: Like, so I'm surprised In Your Life is on here. Like, did he put that on here compared to SmackDown? In Your Life is something he totally basically wings, and we only played it live that last time.
0: Right.
3: It sounded kind of, I don't know, the instrumental part sounded good, but the rest sounded kind of whack.
2: Step Ahead?
3: I
2: think
3: Step
2: he did
3: ahead.
2: Put Step Ahead on
3: he,
2: there.
3: Yeah, he must have if you put Step Ahead, because he was singing the Step Ahead lyrics on that In Your Life groove. But he didn't have that at all.
2: I don't know. I don't want to second guess him now that I tried to transcribe what he emailed. So.
3: Yeah, all right.
2: Let's do it. It's Chronic.
0: I'll talk to him when he gets here.
2: Chronic.
3: Sometimes, though, you got to put a lot of control.
2: Yeah. I just want to practice. If you want to scratch something, scratch.
0: Yeah, we got to start this one on the...

0: like, bum, bum, bum, bum, bum.
1: Actually, it goes, bum, bum, bum, bum, bum, bum, bum, bum.

0: That was all. 6 minutes. 6 minutes. 6 minutes. Oh, gosh,
1: you're right. 6 minutes.
0: You know, if you know that old track, you'll know the beat of it because it's all.
2: Six minutes.
3: Kind of does that too. That's a real abbreviated version, especially because we're gonna have a guest guitarist there too, who's gonna probably want some time on some of this stuff. You know,
4: Guitarist coming.
3: Yeah.

0: moving on.
1: Nice change. I like this. I like when you're off. And then you're off.
0: Red lights.
1: I tone it. Dude,
2: yeah, the octave down.
1: That one sounds sick on this track. That's a good addition, I think. That whole
2: I'll notate that on this. You got a pen anywhere?
1: Yeah, here you go. Here you go.
2: Pen on there. Yep, sweet.
3: That was which one?
0: Turn on the red light. Turn on the red light. Red light, Braga. Turn on the red light, Braga.

0: Yo!
1: But it don't faze me. You better faze me.
2: All right, cool. How y'all feeling?
3: Good.
2: Sadness.
3: See you, man. How you doing?
4: Good.

0: Nice. Yeah, work it. Work it out, work it out. Let's play another track. That's getting crazy, but it don't faze me. Can't you see the sign? Watch it on the front line.
1: Yeah, I'm not gonna try and do the whole chord change on it.
0: Cold? Is it cold?
2: No. Creaking out the outro was kind of tricky.
0: We'll see how it comes out tonight.
1: Let's run SmackDown for a quick second so that he can hear it and we can all kind of.
0: Yeah, I definitely was not on SmackDown. You know, you guys know I smack booty up. You know, I like to smack down, track down, beat down.
3: I don't even remember what we played on
1: SmackDown.
0: You to know the fucking track, dude.
1: I know you know it, I'm just saying. We're just gonna flash a little.
0: That kind of sounds, yeah. Be careful.
3: 30 seconds.
0: Be careful.

0: Just lay the beat.
1: Da da da. Just end it short, just to flash it.
2: Yeah.
0: Da da da.
3: Yeah, that one was, it was definitely faster.
2: There you go. Show.
4: We're just on Street Soldier.
3: Just an observation.
2: Faster, Street Soldier. Mm-hmm. Yeah. Street Soldier?
4: Yep.
3: Yeah. And it hit hard, and it hit hard.
1: Yeah, well, I'm not used to starting that one out. I didn't used to ever start that one out, so I don't have the tempo super good. I mean, it's always like this tempo for me, you know what I mean?
3: Yeah. As long as we're together, I like it. I'm sure it always speeds up.
1: You know how it is sometimes in your head you have the tempo super locked out that day right before you play, and you're all, yeah, I can totally picture another time. You're like, that's not really.
3: I listened to it like today.
1: Really have, like, right.
3: Like an hour ago, so I was like, damn, that's kind of fast.
1: Which show were you listening to?
5: Seriously though, pass it to Mo Chill. Twist up the sensor. Hello.
3: So y'all work on the new tracks?
2: I'm just giving you a minute.
5: Yeah.
3: Got them all solid?
2: I'm just gonna take them.
3: I mean, not that I do, I'm just
5: asking. Super solid. Solid snake, solid.
3: So how, it's three of them? Is there three or two? Two, three. What's the third one then?
4: Put me on. Chinese song.
3: Chinese song.
1: That's a reggae.

0: something hotter. Don't need no water. Yo, when I my bad. I gotta come up. Not in order. My bad.
1: We know that's where it goes though.
0: Is that where it went?
1: Yeah.
0: Okay.
2: What do you usually do? What's
0: I come in on the chorus.
2: Were you playing like the break on the regular part, Creaky, right there? Is that what you play usually on the regular part?
3: That's what I play, just the chorus.
1: We just play the break right when Mo starts doing the chorus, you know. So it's like the first thing he does, when I hit the street. And so it's like the first thing we do is really the break. Like,
2: yeah, okay. After we just waited too long or something.
4: Did I wait too long, man?
1: I don't think you would. I don't know. You just kind of sounded like you were going to
4: fuck up
1: all
4: the time. So
1: you were like right on time.
4: I look at Jammer because
1: it was like a.
5: Again, from
0: just
5: the top.
0: We ain't got to talk about it. All right.
1: Yeah.
0: I just kind of vamped it, you know, rocked it a little bit. To not, you know, keep it so
5: don't have time to
0: silent.
5: The past.
0: Let's go. Go. Everybody look at Jay Bird. Everybody clap your hands tonight.

0: That's how we do it.
1: Late night.
0: Kitchen culture.
2: Put me on. I got something to say. This is one of our new ones. We really haven't practiced too much.
3: He's warming up.
4: That's a warm up. Is that
2: we can hold
0: my midi yoga.
4: Let's hold that off for a second.
1: Right. See you, Brian.
3: He's not mediocre. He's midi yoga.
1: Midi yoga. Coming with the zebra.
4: Yo, yo, yo, yo.
2: Grab a life.
4: What
2: happened?
0: He said he's not ready.
4: We're gonna wait on that one. Let me just warm it up a little bit.
1: Warm those. Nice up.
4: That's always there. We know that's there. Yeah.
0: It's a rebel life when you're beaten wife.
4: What is it? What plan? We?
2: Rebel life is the next one. Did you write him in your hat already, Jay? You got him in there?
3: Yeah, I'm all, what's the next one? I don't know, man. I'm tempted to say it says.
4: Okay. Okay.
3: That's what it was. I'm trying to read the label.
2: Goo hair or something.
3: Yeah.
4: Well, I was asking what the plant was.
3: Goobin?
0: Coming on the A.
4: Goobin.
3: It's hard to read.

Yo, all right. Act like you know.

0: out. On that last one, the last verse, I'm going to let the music ride for a minute before I come in.
1: Yeah, there was no part there where we had like the, it's good with a little dubby spot in there somewhere.
0: Exactly, so I didn't do it that time, but I'm going to do it. And I'm going to come in on the beginning of the verse, though. You know what I mean? So I'll let it ride a little bit, and then I'll come in on the beginning of the verse. Or should I just let it ride a whole verse's length and then come in on the chorus?
1: I think it was usually half the verse, and the other half was the ride. I mean, half the verse is the ride, then the other half was the lyrics into the...
0: And kept it the same length. And I kept it the same length normally.
1: Remix hijacking. I think so. Is that what you remember, Colin?
2: I don't really remember that stuff. What I had to resort to on this one was the lyrics.
3: I don't really know about all these.
2: I had to... I had to get familiar with most of this one. So I know what he says, purple aggression. I'm like, where did he go at the break of that point? So when I hear him say purple, I'm like, that was the other song, Colin.
4: You're confusing him.
2: Well,
0: it's a feeling. We have that one.
4: Must have overstocked that one, but I'm gonna let it ride. I just wanted to try something a little different.

0: say more time. Don't say goodbye. Got you in my mind until I next feel your vibe. More time. We never say goodbye. Continuation. We never divide. More time. Got you in my mind until I next feel your vibe.
1: You're so hilarious on the last show on this one, girl. Whoa! Where's that coming from?
0: No matter what they say, no matter what they saying, my people here say we're here and we're staying. Diamond.

Extraterrestrial, black intellectual, it's getting freaky tonight.

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your grand young. 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

0: That's like a good fucking idea, man.
1: At that moment that we are ready, we will throw all those little pieces of paper into that fire. And that will be our prayer that we have joined together in. What you want.
2: Like four, five, six, seven, or what we can do is screw the fade out, just do it.
0: That's it.

0: a fact. Don't worry about no click clack. If you wanna go there, we can do that. Yo, crew, wheel it up and wheel it up, drop it out. Let's just keep this one going.
1: Normally there's
0: five
1: girls singing. Yeah, but that's.
2: They were doing it in.

0: We used to play Star Wars on that one. Transpose it. That was always a fun one. Remember that?
1: Dun, dun, dun, dun,
0: dun, dun.
2: I remember you guys played that bowling alley when it was still open.
0: I heard Elliot, like, Elliot, Harry Tyler, those guys remix that song recently, like on just a raga rhythm. Like, it was mixed down kind of simpler, like raga rhythm and stuff like that. I was interested. And I was like, there it is.
2: Out a couple years ago.
0: Yeah, maybe that's the one I heard. I had never heard it when it came out.

0: Yeah. Yeah. Yes, I.
1: So we're going to have to end it right here. This is our last tune.
0: Yes.
1: What up, Julian? Yeah, good to see you.
0: Yeah, everybody needs to make as much noise as this guy right here.
1: That's Julian right there, man. Big up, Julian.
0: Yes, I.
1: So this tune right here is
0: we
1: like
0: feel our, the love. We feel the love.
1: This is our livication to all the old school, to all the music we like to draw from and gives us inspiration. And I think Skilo, want to give a special shout out.
0: Yo, Jam Master Jay. Yeah, big up. Jam Master Jay, R.I.P. laid the foundation for all of we, see?
1: Terrible when the positive people have to fall.
0: Yes, I.
1: All right, come old down. School style. Jay, bring it.

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You know, that's the cradle of civilization, is the mother. So run, Tings, you.

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1: again, again, killer, you know. Again, killer. Drop off, crew. Killer Clay, tell him.
0: Said no pass the bastard fire round. Got no bundle,
1: make some noise.
0: Got no pass the fire.
1: Again, killer.

0: Give him a little taste. Give him a little taste, killer.
1: Oh, yeah.
0: Make some noise.
1: Right, yeah.
0: Boom.
2: Let's talk about a flyer, a new flyer. Who has files besides Jay that can, I mean, you're the only one that has those files besides Freaky?
3: Yeah. Yo.

vocals and lead guitar. Thanks, y'all. Thanks, y'all. We don't get the sound right. Let's go on vocals halfway on drum monitor and guitar halfway down on drum monitor. Both of them halfway down. We want these lights on just a little bit, like a dim type of situation, if you can. Yeah. 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Whoa. Okay. Check, check, 1, 2. Did that happen? Did that happen? Yo, yo, yo, yo, yo. Yo, yo, yo, yo, yo. Check, check, check, 1, 2. We don't... Check, check, check, 1, 2. Vibing, vibing every time. J-U-Z-E coming through. We just want to get the sound right before we just lay it on y'all. Friday night, having a good time. Yo. Yeah. Everything we do and everything we say, we live it in the upper way.

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That's how we roll. 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

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What's up, Jambalaya? We love it, we love it. Friday night, ho. Graduation. Hey, you guys keep trying if you didn't graduate.

say? What did he say? What did he say? What did he say? What did he say? What did he say? What did he say? What did he say? What did he say? What did he say? What did he say? What did he say? What did he say? Huh. Elevate the vibe. Yeah. Push. Push up. We're going up. Push up in the elevator. We're going up. All right. All right. All right. 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

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You're still out there. It's just business, homie. 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When I was a youth, I was a house rocker. 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

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Yeah. 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Yo, keyboards, give me some love, K-Star. 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

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All right, this is another Waste Winder. 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West Coast, West Coast, West Coast.

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Yes, I am.

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What did he say? There ain't no justice. 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

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We pop collars all motherfucking night long up in here, you know? I think we got a few more for y'all. Y'all ready to go home yet? Y'all ready to go home yet? All right, we got a few more for y'all. Make sure you guys be good to your bartender tonight. Be good to your folks. 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They take care of you. Could somebody give me a beer, actually? 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Something wet and kind of a brown color.

Yeah! That's that old school rhythm. 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Y'all ready to party yet? All right. What? Okay, we going, you guys like that reggae track right there? Oh, we gonna keep something. Make it. You the only one that I trust with my cash, 'cause you got your own stash. See?

All right, I'm not even gonna lie to you. We have two more songs. Two more songs for the evening. We love y'all. Enjoy yourself. Enjoy yourself. All right. Whoop. Mash it. May mash up, Juice. MySpace. Juice Crew. J-U-C-E. Crew. Check it.

Hey. The after party's at Kariki's house. Hey, is the hot tub turned on? The hot tub's turned on, y'all. Hey, it's been great tonight. Remember us. MySpace, JuiceCrew.com. Let me be your MySpace friend. Let's do it, crew. Hey, big up the sound man, Ishi Dubey.

Thank you, everybody, for coming out tonight. 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If you love Jews, say yeah, yeah. If you love Jews, say yeah, yeah. Good night. Tonight. After hours.

0: that was awesome. I'm glad you had fun.
1: What's your name?
0: Scott.
1: Scott River.
0: River.
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2: 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You have exactly 2.5 minutes to get here.

The difference if you need one, then you gotta witness. Take away, the more can we go. We're gonna ride around it for you.

keep on stepping, y'all. I said we keep on playing, y'all. I said we keep on vibing, y'all. I said we keep on rocking, y'all. 'Cause there's no stopping, y'all.

0: I think we got about just that of this.
1: Is that right?
0: Hey, I'm in this reggae shop right here where he's playing. I'm in the guy in the braided and shit. Look, look, this is my spot though.
1: Damn, that's nice.
0: It's Baby nice. Sham. Got your low set, you got the styler. Reggae river, a wicked and a wilder. Baby Sham just a come with the styler. 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Yes, there I am, I'm the guy in the breeze. White guy, yes, him the pump. All right.
1: Damn, okay. I see you.
0: Yeah, it's Baby Sham, we love
1: big
0: him.
1: Big head,
0: How y'all feeling? Ooh. Y'all lovely?
1: All right, what's up?
0: Ramble on, Rose.
1: All right. 1, 2, 1, 2.
0: This last
1: West
0: song.
1: West Coast motion, emotion. Check us out next time. We the Juice Crew.
0: La, coming la, la. 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
0: This song is called Grind It Up, Twist It Up, and Smoke It Up.

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0: 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Yo, they lifted, I you know, higher than the ceiling. Burn up my weed and you know say, ultimate feeling. The weed will make me high, trying to help me high, must testify. 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Come up and read it, me have to tell the girl why. Yeah, yo, me have to try, I'm no shy guy. Step up to the girl and true me say I got. You got the zoom thing, in a your boom thing. One big step up to the girl and say something. You got the bum thing, but nothing to say. Woo! Alright. Run some old school reggae.
1: Pop, pop, pop, pop, pop, pop. 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

0: boom, boom.
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0: Can y'all hear it out there? Can y'all hear it? It sounds all right. The bass and the drums. Yes. Yes, yes, yes. You know, go.
2: No, you go.
0: I just want to say, you know what I'm saying? All we want to do is come have a good time tonight. You know what I mean?
2: That's all I wanted to do.
0: That's what we do. That's what we do. That's what we're here for.
2: 3-day weekend? Everybody got a 3-day weekend? Woo! I need it. You gotta get a legitimate job first before that counts. Sorry, the truth hurts.
0: Come down, Juice.
2: This next one we wrote a long time ago about our friend in the front row here, but we had to change the lyrics because it's a little bit too rude. And if you want to have a normal life in this town, you know.
0: Yeah.
2: So, man, we got to apologize for starting so late, but we just kept seeing more and more people come, more and more people, and we were like, well, is this guy actually right here? He's like, we got to get this place packed. And sure enough.
0: Run it.
2: Good work.

0: hijacking crew. 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
0: So we're gonna kick this weekend off with a Friday night. What's up, y'all?

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1: What?
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1: It wasn't my fault. 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
0: Yes, everybody in the club right now, go to the dance floor, grab your best friend or your best friend's girlfriend, and come to the dance floor, just grind it. It's a friendly grind. 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

I wanna take you back, but I know you won't go. 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Here you go, baby. I never forget you. Rap this song about you. Dime le cato da zon. Dime la acoto zon.

ay, ay, ay, ay, ay, ay, ay, ay, ay, ay, ay, ay, ay, ay, ay, ay, ay, ay, ay, ay, ay, ay, ay, ay, ay, ay, ay, ay, ay, ay, ay, ay, ay, ay, ay, ay, ay, ay, ay, ay, ay, ay, ay, ay, ay, ay, ay, ay, ay, ay, ay, ay, ay, ay, ay, ay, ay, ay, ay, ay, ay, ay, ay, ay, ay, ay, ay, ay, ay, ay, ay, ay, ay, ay, ay, ay, ay, ay, ay, ay, ay, ay, ay, ay, ay, ay, ay, ay, ay, ay, ay, ay, ay, ay, ay, ay, ay, ay, ay, ay, 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

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They call me Mochismo. 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

0: What was that that edgier one that we played that last practice? Yeah, or
1: that was what?

0: Are you awake yet? Are you awake?
1: All right, what do we got? Yo, this one is kind of a groove that we like to do. Let's just do it, y'all. A groove that we like to do. We call it the remix.
2: 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I'm gonna touch one tune and then go. 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And that's my man Mochi. Are you ready?
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0: gonna get right into it. 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
1: Yeah.
0: Basement grooving. Yo!
1: Thank you all very much.
0: If you don't know, if you don't know,
1: my brother,
0: come on
1: Bo
0: up.
1: Chill.
0: Come on up, hit the dance floor.
1: Juice Crew.
0: That's how we do it.
1: Hope y'all feeling good tonight. We are definitely Yo. Feeling nice. Glad to be here at Humble Brewery. Always got our crew in the place. Especially some more friends and family, surely. Y'all are in the next rhythm because my brethren want to hear some more music.
0: It's good to be here tonight, y'all. We just gonna, you know, can we just party with y'all tonight? You know how we do it. I mean, this is my town. I own this thing.
2: Hey, can you make sure you're good?

Which I really don't like it. Say we gonna rock the Casbah. Rock the Casbah. 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
1: Yeah.
2: We did the moon dance. Gotta do the moon dance tonight. Hey, is it loud out there? Is it quiet? How's it sound? It's perfect. You guys like that? All right.
3: It's not too loud. Not too loud.
2: I'm deaf, so I like it like super loud. You know, to where you can feel it in your chest.
3: It gets quiet out here, Mo. It gets quiet out here sometimes, man.
2: You know, in your chest.
3: It's quiet out here. Yo. This, thank you all, by the way, very much. We hope you're burning some sensimilia for us. Blazing the chronic. Calling the one easy to the microphone stand. Now 2005, you don't know, say I can't trust you. I can't trust you, but easy do be. You know, say easy touching the microphone stand.
2: Yeah.
3: I can't trust you.

0: life giver, gift from nature. 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Ichi Dubey, take it away.
1: Yeah.
0: What you gotta say, what you gonna

0: Rastafari! Juice Crew, Mo Chill, David Gideon, Ishinomi!
1: Yo, thank you, Ishi.
2: Nice energy, we're gonna keep the energy.
1: See,
2: energy
1: Ishi high.
2: We're gonna keep the energy high, yo.
1: Yeah.
2: Ishi, this one we call Master Gas. It's on that, you know, Master Gas tip. That booty shaking tip. You know how we do it.
3: If you're ready, Mocha rockin' steady.
2: Let me feel it, Juicy. Let me feel it. This is an herb track. Break out your ganja right now. 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I want to hit.
1: I got some.

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It's a new sound, new sound, new sound. 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
1: That was the anniversary celebration of tonight, God blessing. Is that what you say? Coming your way with you, so much for listening.

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put up, put up, put up, put up, put up, put up, put up, put up, put up, put up, put up, put up, put up, put up, put up, put up, put up, put up, put up, put up, put up, put up, put up, put up, put up, put up, put up, put up, put up, put up, put up, put up, put up, put up, put up, put up, put up, put up, put up, put up, put up, put up, put up, put up, put up, put up, put up, put up, put up, put up, 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

0: No. Alright, that's alright. 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
1: No.
0: Character left, this is a brand new style. Brand new style.

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1: Yeah, that's it. Y'all, I think y'all understand where we're coming from, right? Yes. We just come in. I just want to make y'all dance. Y'all feeling? Y'all feeling all right? You got enough smoke, yeah. Enough drink. Y'all ready to grind it out a little bit for us?
2: Yeah.
1: All right.
2: Give it up for our brother Dre. Yes, that's reason nice, in the niceness. Place.
1: That's niceness.
2: One love.
1: All of that.
2: Yeah.
1: Yes, y'all.
2: This is reason
1: for our brother. We just want to rock and roll.
2: I'm gonna go.

0: You want something?
1: Yeah. This is one.

some noise. This is Libertating. This is Libertating to all the sexy, natural, lovely women. Okay? Some of you, if you remember me, you might recognize this tune. Bring it back in. Come down, Juice Crew.

0: Oh, fucking
1: Dan's
0: fresh.
2: Dan's high.
0: Fresh.
3: That's cool, huh?
0: Yeah, for sure.
3: We could pump you right, into these if you want, now that you...
0: What?
3: We could route you out of there into these too, I think.
0: Well, if you want it, you can. I don't know.
3: We got a little...
1: You know what worked last time? I didn't do it right here. I moved it up all close to the...
2: That wasn't that bad. That sounded...

Yeah. Are we ready? It's quite fine for me. You're hearing me quite. Humble Culty, how you doing?

Yo. Just 1 minute, you know, we just have a little technicalities, you know. I'll work it out. So are we ready now? Humboldt County, it's been a long while. But right now, Twinkle is in your area with roots and culture. And I'm gonna welcome on stage for you tonight, this little lady, only 5 feet and a half inch tall. Little but Talawa. Let's welcome on stage. This sister, she's on the Twinkle label. Sister Della Grant. Let's welcome on stage. Give a round welcome applause to Sister Della Grant.

Greetings. Yes, man, greetings. It's wonderful to be here tonight, seen? Yeah, man, so we are give you a whole heap of roots music tonight, seen? Yeah. Run rhythm, Mr. Music.

man, Zine? That's a question that I would love to have an answer to, Zine. Where have all the parents gone? Yes, man. Yes, man, Zine. Every day I have to thank him, so listen to this, Zine. Run it, Mr. Music.

0: Oh na na na na na na. 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
1: Drifters.
0: Next, hey, hola.
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1: How are you feeling tonight?
0: That's not a real song. We just like the rhythm.
1: I said, McKinleyville, how you feeling tonight?
0: Thank you.
1: I feel it too. I feel it too. Hey, that's the one that we call David Gideon on the microphone there. Give him some love, y'all. Give him some love. That's the man. Island Hopper. Island Hopper.
0: Thank you, Mo. Thank y'all for coming out.
1: Yes, y'all.
0: Run the track. Play the music. Play the music.

0: this. 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
1: Boom, boom, boom.
0: On the weather balloon rhythm. No one your name. Youth man, no worry.
2: That's true.
3: Thank you.
2: Are you guys feeling good tonight?
3: Ishidubi.
2: 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Run it, Juice Crew. 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

0: 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That's right. Check it out.
1: Could have been because it devolved into that. 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

Divvy Divvy DJ, turn it up. 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Have a little pride in yourself, truth be told, you can't count on no one else. 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

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What? DJ, yo, turn it up. I guess that's me. Y'all rock it out, rock it out. 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Yes, I'm liking that, huh.

It's so crucial, this life that we live. 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And then trying to create a little difference and make a difference. Do what you can to take a stand. Original stand, said you know, unified man. We gotta do what's right, man. Said I said we can't criticize, man. I did a DJ, DJ. Turn it up, y'all. DJ, DJ, DJ. Turn it up. DJ, DJ, DJ. 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DJ, DJ, DJ. 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

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Give me drums and bass, yo. 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One more stretch, drums and bass. Rhythm. One more stretch.

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Divi Divi DJ, Divi Divi DJ, DJ, turn it up. Yeah, when I come to the club, I just wanna dance, just wanna make stands. That's what I do when I come in the club, yo. 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

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What more can we do? I just wanna come, do what you can to just make a difference if you need one. Then you gotta witness, just take a stance. What more can we do? Ah. 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Living right. 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

0: 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We are blessed.
1: Yes, yes.
0: We're so thankful to be here in the Redwoods, Humboldt County.
1: Give thanks.
0: We're so thankful to be next to the ocean.
1: Every day.
0: We're so thankful to have music to share with our friends and family. One love.
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0: Yeah, a little bit much rain. 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
1: Yes, I. Hey, hey, that's K-Star on the keys right there. Give it up real quick.
2: Kariki.
1: That's Jay Bird on the drums right there.
2: Jason.
1: Right on. Right, you know. That's Massive Dreadlock calling on the bassy right now. Yes, yes, yes. And percussion. We got Scotty Irie on the percussions over there. Give it up. Give it up. We got King Froggy. He's our other bassist / dance floor massive.
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0: 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Thanks a lot.
1: One, two. You are now tuned in to the Juice Crew. Yeah. One, two, only moments away. I said only moments away. Yeah. I said only moments away. Reggae music, hip-hop music, and dancehall music with the one and only Juice Crew alongside David Gideon and Mochu. With special guest Ishidubi. Yeah. One, two. Ruh. Ruh.
0: Yo, check this out.
2: Buster, this hey. Is one of the two that I just can't pass up. This is my favorite one almost.
0: We're gonna have a good time tonight.
2: On the martial art rhythm tonight. Everybody K-Star. Dance and feel so right. 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With the martial arts tonight.

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1: Real rude boy song. Yeah.
0: Real tapa tapa.
1: Bring it very low for me. Proper. 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Yeah. I want to translate this one because, you know, the tapa tapa is like the highest of the highest. When you're referring to the empress or the princess, and you say the tapa tapa girl is like,
0: yeah, man,
1: the girl up there on the pedestal, you know, that's like, yeah, she's the fly lady. 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
0: 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Let the rhythm play. Everybody, let's feel this one. Let's feel the rhythm.
2: Wind up your waist, then. 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
0: We're not gonna say nothing. Just feel the rhythm. Remember this one.
3: Fire, fire.
0: All right. Remember this one. I remember this one.
2: Rude boy.
0: This I know, if not maybe, I be loving the ladies. This I know, if remember this one. Remember this one.
4: Karate slow the whole of them.
0: What the?
4: Who the whole of them? Say karate slow the whole of them. Karate slow the whole of them.
0: What the?
4: Do the whole of them.
0: Remember this one.

0: keep it right.
1: Tell the girl put a photo, photo, photo. With her mouth made like a photo, photo, photo. Cause when they come tight, he tilo, tilo, tilo. This thing it up, he kilo, kilo, kilo. 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Same time I get red up, red up, red up. Cause when this she done, set up, set up, set up. They guess she say she couldn't get.

0: 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Thank you.
1: Woo!
0: Thank you. Thank you.
2: I like that.
0: Yeah, that was
2: we
0: fun.
2: All know some topper toppers out there, you know?
0: Topper topper girls.
3: Pop, pop, pop, pop, pop, pop, pop, pop. 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
1: Music is a mission, I know.
0: Boom.
1: Music is a mission, I know.
0: What?
1: You ready for the people? Yeah, of course. No, because.

0: I don't want to get too X-rated.
1: Yes, I. That's exactly what I'm talking about, right there. Exactly what I'm talking about, right there. Exactly what I'm talking about.

0: We want more.
1: Juice Massive, yeah. Make some noise.
2: Yes,
0: y'all. Thanks, Vibe.
3: Want to call to the stage the man Ishi Dubé.
1: Yes, I think I said make some
3: Run
1: noise.
3: The drifters every time.
0: Yeah.
3: If you Stay know what I'm your... talking about, if you know who I'm calling to the stage right now.
1: Yes.
3: This happens to be the Run Card Drifters. In a rubber dub style.
0: Run it, crew.
3: Shit now.
0: Let's vibe the Drifters rhythm.
3: Boom. Cut it.

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Heart and soul, you know.

0: Yes. 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So don't try to grow up too fast and enjoy it while it lasts, as I would say. Youth man, no worry.
1: Musical wit from the flick of my wrist to make you jump and twist, as I would say.
2: She do, babe.

0: 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The vibe is right.
1: Good vibes in other players.
0: The vibe is right.
2: Yeah. Yeah.
0: Right now, we're gonna skip on we're gonna switch up. Switch up on the bassy right now. Colin, our guitarist, our resident One Dread right here. Give it up for him.
2: Give it up
0: for our bassy, our original bassy, King Froggy King on the bass tonight.
3: Give it up.
0: Watch him at a McKinleyville compound near you.
1: Yo! Jaja bless my heart with the meditation. So we fill my cup and never let it run down. Yeah, let Jaja bless me. All right.
4: Nice.
1: I really love

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1: off.
2: Yes, sir. You know what? That's exactly what I wanted to say.
0: Took the words out your mouth.
2: Damn. I hate it when that happens. Yo, yo, yo, yo, yo.
1: Some more
0: Juice Crew.

0: very much for coming out. For real, thank you. We wanna say that without your support, we would not be able to play. Thank you all for reals.
1: True that.
0: And it definitely wouldn't be no fun. Yeah, aye. If you don't smoke, then have a stout. If you know what love is all about.
2: You got it going on.
0: I want to say.
2: Yes, y'all.

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0: Give me a freestyle. 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
0: Yeah, I do. 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

0: Thanks for coming out, y'all. 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
1: Oh, yeah.
0: That's cool. 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

0: my mic is kind of cutting in and out. 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Sound man. 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
1: Technical difficulties. Main vocal mic is out. 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Cheers. 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
2: Sabotage.
1: We'll get this.
2: Stevie sabotage us.
3: Yeah.

H to the U, MC. Humboldt County, where you at? I'm a H to the U, MC. Keep it coming in the dance, I'm a H to the U, MC. Wicked, wicked, wicked sound, I'm a H to the U, MC. Some technical difficulties. We gonna work it out for y'all. 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

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What's up? Yeah. 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

0: Stand firm, y'all. 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Y'all gonna rock with us?
1: What we got?
2: Another level.
0: Oh, all right, all right.
2: It's a new one. It's a new one.
0: One of the new ones, so bear with us. Check it out. We on another level, y'all.
2: We gotta remember it real quick. We'll get it. These songs take preparation. Can't just whip them out.
3: Really?
4: Who are you preaching to?

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Yeah. 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We gonna rock. This is kind of a dual show here. Stevie Culture and the Demolition Band coming up next. 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

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This next track we call Sunny Ray Kids.

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0: 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Thanks for coming out. Hey, big up Stevie Culture and the Demolition Band.
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And the people, they waiting. Yo, they waiting. What they gonna do? What they gonna say? Yo, my people's out there from Sunny Bray. They can rock a party, and they can rock a party, and they can rock a party. You're goddamn right, said I'm in this. Thought the finish is just the begin. Making you feel it, my face to hot skillet. Feel it if you coming out official. Musical content, never superficial. I spit it out like it's my last breath. When I'm done chanting, ain't nothing left. Serious, as a suicide bomber. Gonna get more crazy, y'all, before it gets calmer. Big timer, man, we all got big dreams. Enough work to meditate behind the scenes. I need a beat fixed. You know what I mean? Call me a true MC, a beat fiend. Check the team. You know a bunch of hustlers. Check the steam. Coming out my bubble up. Mind bugglers, yes, we get inside them. Rhythm nicklers, yes, we want to ride them. We in the studio again, just create. Laying down the fucking foundation. And the people, they waiting, they waiting, they waiting. Yo, what they gonna do? What they gonna say? Yo, my people's out there from Sunny Bray. They can rock a party. They can rock a party. And they can rock a party. You're goddamn right. Said you goddamn right. Yes, y'all. 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Cause you goddamn right. 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I can feel it each and every time I flow. 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
0: Yeah. 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
0: All right. 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Let's go. 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Yes, yes, y'all. 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

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Give me some bass. Give me some bass. Give me some bass. Turn up the bass. 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

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It's just us. There ain't no justice. It's just us. It's just us. Yeah. Another wicked sound. Another wicked sound. Yeah. There ain't no justice. Take it out, crew. It's just us, man. And don't wait on them to, don't wait on them to give you justice. You know what I would do? I would tell my little cuz. Tell my little cuz to give me some justice. Y'all feeling good tonight? It's getting hot up in here. What's up? What's up, family? Yo, I know it's a little revolutionary up in here. That's how we roll. Give you a little this, a little that. This is Lil Cuz. Watch your back out there, see? Check it out. Time I make a change, change don't change itself. Look on the front page, pain the youth is felt. You gotta play your hand, you don't. Say it's a war on drugs, but it's a war on myself. Time to make a change, change, don't change itself. Look on the front page, pain the youth is felt. You gotta play your hand, you don't. Satan's a war on drugs, but it's a war on myself. Think the story end cycle continues. 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

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They say it's a war on drugs, but it's a war on myself. Time to make a change, change don't change itself. Look on the front page, pain the youth is felt. You gotta play your hand, you don't. They say it's a war on drugs. 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

0: rage, pain, the youth is felt. 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They say it's a war on drugs, but it's a war on myself. Time to make a change, change don't change itself. Look on the front page, pain, the youth is felt. You gotta play your hand, you don't. They say it's a war on drugs. Look, cuz. I know you guys might be shocked.
1: That's
0: normally
1: shocker.
0: What people what happens after like a song ends is people clap and they yell and they say, "Oh my God, that was incredible."
2: Oh my God, that was
0: that's exactly what I was talking about.
3: Put me on, huh?
0: Yep.
3: Put me on.
0: All right, well, put me on then. If they like it that much.

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Say yeah. Do you love it? Do you love it? Say yeah. Do you love it? Do you love it? Hella louder than that. Do you love it? Say yeah. Do you love it? Can you check it out? Bass and drums. I love bass and drums. It's kind of like that soul music, you know?

0: Do you love it? Say yes. Do you love it?
1: Yeah.
0: All right, I like that. It was a little drunk, but I'm feeling buzzed too, so.

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Yeah, all right. Y'all like that? This is a takeover. Hijack it. Hijack it. Fire and forget. 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They're friends of mine. Make sure you do that. How y'all feeling tonight? Y'all all right? Y'all all right? Everybody's looking at me, but y'all quiet. Ladies, make some noise. 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I don't care if the boys make any noise. It's really about the ladies. Let's go. Oh. Yeah. It's a takeover hijacker. 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

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Where was that guy? That's the shit. 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
1: Yeah.
0: I know that. Are y'all understanding us tonight? You feeling it tonight? Juice. Act like you know, Pearl.
2: I think you guys can.
3: Throw your hands up, huh?
0: All right, this one is for all the people that came out tonight. Everybody, come to the dance floor right now. Here it is. Here it is. Let's do this. Let's do this, crew.

0: Hood 'em up now. 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Act like you know Pearl. Make some noise.
1: Are we at? Are we working with?
2: Popping off, huh?
0: All right. Popping off for y'all.

That was like, that wasn't a very exciting gunshot, was it? Pow! That was a 22, it wasn't. Pow, pow! It's like two. It'll hurt you right in your leg. You'll be limping. Oh my gosh. All right, this one's for all the ladies that like to dance. All the ladies that like to dance, come to the dance floor right now. We're gonna have a dance off. I'm just kidding. I mean, don't get all scared. I was just kidding. It wasn't like that. But I know what you like. Know what you like. Know what.

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2: 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I know what you like. Yeah, you too. You too. Exactly. Let's go. Lift it. 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

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Let's get lifted. Let's get lifted, Pearl. What? Right off. Here to make the correction. Look in the mirror, Lord, it's on reflection. Check the beat. New juice selection. Gonna make it holler, y'all. 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Look in the mirror, Lord, it's a reflection. 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So shot, back it up. 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
1: Michael Killer. 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Like, pop, pop, pop. All right.
0: All right. I'm sorry. We're just going to have to hit you with another track. Be careful. You guys feeling good tonight? This song we call Microphone Killer. Hey, everybody give some love to Sam over there, the sound man Sam over there. Give us some love. Cause I'm a word dealer. I'm forced to keep it real and just call me the Microphone Killer. I spit whatever, never crumbling under the pressure. What? I'm a word dealer.

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But homie, don't play that. If it ain't real talk, Chili didn't say that. You better watch yourself or you be laid flat.

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Weak MCs. Check this out. Check this out. We got another show we playing at Blue Lake Casino on 420. It's some kind of special holiday around here, I think. But check it out. Check it out, Juice. We don't stop. We don't stop. This one we call Red Light Raga. There is some beautiful ladies out here tonight. All the beautiful ladies, make some noise tonight. Sammy, turn it up. Turn it up. We need some volume up in here. Yo, yo.

Pow. Pow. Boom! It's getting crazy up on the front line. It's getting crazy up on the front line. It's getting crazy up on the front line. Watch your back, watch your back, watch your back. You guys like dancehall music? I said, do you guys like that dancehall music out there? All right. It's a mixed crowd, I got it. Well, we're gonna hit you right now. This one we call Step Ahead. You gotta stay a step ahead, not a step behind. Step Ahead. I believe Step Ahead is in the key of B. B minor. With the major. Yeah, I'm ready. Make it. I told him to do that. It's getting crazy upon the front line. It's getting crazy upon the front line. It's getting crazy upon the front line. Watch your back, watch your back, watch your back.

0: fire as a fire, fire and forget, as I would say. Yes, I am. What? Are y'all still with us tonight? Y'all gonna hang with us tonight? All right now.
1: We have a 21st birthday.
0: Really? Oh my goodness. Well, come on up. Tell her to come up here. 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This is Shawnee's 21st birthday. Give it up for her. We gonna let her hang out here on the stage for one song. You know how those 20s. Yeah, see? You come up here too. Come up here too. Come on, your friends too. That's how we do it. Yeah, check it out.

0: Give it up right here. Give it up right here. Birthday girl. Birthday girl. Be careful. She's too young for me. But she's giving birthday hugs on the side of the stage over there. Y'all feeling good? Y'all still with us? We got a couple more. You got a couple more for y'all. Don't leave yet.
1: I love this.
2: You gotta uplift the people.
0: Yeah.
3: Uplift the people. Positive song coming here. Got a positive song.
0: They're all so positive, aren't they?
1: Town and country.
0: Town and country.
3: We can't really play reggae. We just pretend to be a reggae band.
0: Is that what we pretend to do?
3: Soca.
0: Man, I wish I could samba. Dame la corazón. This one we call Uplift. There's another we can sound. Come on. Birthday is going on around here. Baby making. Check it out. Uplift my people, that's all I wanna do. 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I can

0: 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We can never, never lose. Come on. Come on. We can never, never lose. Come on. Come on. Come on. We can never, never lose. Come on. Come on. We can never, never lose. Come on.
1: Yeah.
0: Check it out, crew.

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We gonna get them, get them. Chill gonna hit them. Just give them what they want. And you know what, keep it going. And tell me do it every time we rockin', vibin'. 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

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That's why we play music, see? Get the people hyping. Get the people excited. 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

0: my people. 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Come on. That's exactly how we planned that ending right there. Exactly.
1: Up.
2: Yeah, that's how we spent
0: 2 hours. Are y'all feeling that?
3: Jeez. 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
0: All right. This one we call Move the Masses.
4: It's a fun one.
0: It's loud.

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That's the West Coast thing. It's kind of a little bit gangster, a little bit country, a little bit Rasta. That's just how it works.

0: Can't help it, you know, it's just where we're from. Where was that dude that walked through with the jacket? That red jacket? Yeah, get your ass over here. Get your ass over here. Look at this damn jacket right here. I just wanted to say, God damn, pop your collar a little bit. You know what I mean? Hey, watch him. Good dancer. Good dancer. Hey, keep my lady away from him. Keep my lady away from him.
1: That's the truth.
0: All right. We're going to keep it going because that's all we know how to do. Let's keep it going. Let's do this.
1: What do we got? We got this one. We got this song called...

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Microphone business, I wanna rock. All right, check it out. Microphone business, I wanna rock. But it's the ones that you just can't stop. Killer dance off, wicked hip hop. You better run, run for the cops. Microphone business, I wanna rock.

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Squeeze and slip, let one trip. Keep it coming dip, you know we come dip. Over the cliff, every time we rip. Every time we yum, you know we coming on the tip. Squeeze and tip, that's how we do. You know it's gonna stiff, keep it coming dip. Don't wanna trip, every time we tip. Keep it coming dip, and slip it over the clip. Yo, microphone business, I wanna rock. But it's the ones that you just can't stop. Killer dance hall, wicked hip hop. You better rock, run for the cops. Microphone business, I wanna rock. But it's the one say you just can't stop. Killer dance hall, wicked hip hop. You better run, run for never run away. We never gonna run away, never run away, never run away. Go call the popo, I say. Yeah. Cause they never, never run away. This is how we do it every time we come through. We just wanna make it move. Every time you know we gon' rock.

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I wanna rock, but it's the one so you just can't stop. Killer dance hall, wicked hip hop. You better run, run for the cops. Microphone business, I wanna rock, but it's the one so you just can't stop. 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

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All right, Carson, we out. Microphone business, I wanna rock. But it's the one so you just can't stop. 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

0: Check it out, check it out. 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
0: Never run away. Never run away. Yo!
1: Just kill it.
0: Wow. Wow. Thanks for coming out. Thanks for coming out, y'all.
1: That's
0: enough
1: it.
0: Enough love, enough
1: that's
0: love.
1: All. That's all we got. I'm just kidding.
0: We're playing at 420 at a casino. I have to remind you, it's going to be fun. It's 420, I mean. It's Blue Lake. It's the casino. There's a lot of money involved. A lot of pretty ladies involved, I'm telling you. A lot of pretty green things. I think they're going to kick us out. Are they kicking us out yet? Y'all going to let them kick us out?
1: Not really.
0: It's not even one yet, I heard. Hey, hey, check this out. This is my new track, my favorite track right here. Check it out. All the ladies, pour to the dance floor right now. Yeah.

you so you're right. I give you all of them. I give you all of them. You the one I choose. You the one I choose. Check it out.

Yo, you can have it all, you can have it all, you can have it all, it's not the booty ball. You can have it all, you can have it all, you can have it all, you can have it all, you can have it all, you can have it all, you can have it all, make it wet, waterfall. You can have it all, you can have it all.

You can have it all. You can have it all. You can have it all. It's not about the booty call. You can have it all. You can have it all. Make it wet, girl. Waterfall. You can have it all. You can have it all. You can have it all. It's not about the booty call. You can have it all.